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2: Environment Canada has issued a heat warning for Sarnia Lambton. A chance of showers and the risk of a thunderstorm, fog patches developing, low 20 degrees. Fog dissipating Wednesday morning, then a mix of sun and cloud, chance of showers late in the afternoon and the risk of a thunderstorm, high 30, the humidex up to 38. And on Thursday and Friday, a mix of sun and cloud, chance of showers, highs around 30 degrees.

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1: Environment Canada has issued a heat warning for Sarnia Lambton. A chance of showers and the risk of a thunderstorm, fog patches developing, low 20 degrees. Fog dissipating Wednesday morning, then a mix of sun and cloud, chance of showers late in the afternoon and the risk of a thunderstorm, high 30, the humidex up to 38. And on Thursday and Friday, a mix of sun and cloud, chance of showers, highs around 30 degrees.

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2: Environment Canada has issued a heat warning for Sarnia Lambton. A chance of showers and the risk of a thunderstorm, fog patches developing, low 20 degrees. Fog dissipating Wednesday morning, then a mix of sun and cloud, chance of showers late in the afternoon and the risk of a thunderstorm, high 30, the humidex up to 38. And on Thursday and Friday, a mix of sun and cloud, chance of showers, highs around 30 degrees.

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2: Environment Canada has issued a heat warning for Sarnia Lambton. A chance of showers and the risk of a thunderstorm, fog patches developing, low 20 degrees. Fog dissipating Wednesday morning, then a mix of sun and cloud, chance of showers late in the afternoon and the risk of a thunderstorm, high 30, the humidex up to 38. And on Thursday and Friday, a mix of sun and cloud, chance of showers, highs around 30 degrees.

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1: I never met you, but I wanted to invite you to the party. 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
1: A heat warning is in effect. We'll see a mix of sun and cloud today with a chance of showers and risk of a thunderstorm, a high of 31, but it'll feel like 39. Tonight, partly cloudy, showers and thunderstorms expected, a low of 21. And Thursday, showers and thunderstorms to start, then clearing, windy with a high of 32, feeling like 40.

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0: 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It's like that moist.
1: Don't say that word.
0: Humid, steamy kind of a hot. There is a heat warning in effect. We will see some sun and cloud, chance of showers and thunderstorms. Rained overnight last night. But a high today, 31 or 88, with the Humidex 39 or 102. Did see if
1: 102. When was the last time you heard 102 in June? But if you're cheap like me and you've been putting on your AC, today's the day.
0: Today would be a good day for it. And I did see a teacher friend of mine post that her classroom is hot.
1: Remember the days, though, when schools didn't have AC? Mm. My elementary school did not have air conditioning.
0: And I don't know if all of ours do here.
1: I don't even know.
0: That my teacher friend was like, it's insane in her classroom. So we shall see. Tell us if you know. If you're up early, get ready for the countdown to the end of school.
1: Yeah, if you're a teacher in one of those classrooms, do you have like a spray bottle and you just spritz your kids like you do your plants at home?
0: You know, I was at Massage Addict yesterday, and the woman at the desk had one of those fans you see on the internet that clips on to your shirt or on your purse strap, and it's like just this totally personal fan. She said she cannot live without it.
1: I have one that's embarrassing that goes around your neck. It's USB chargeable. The most embarrassing part of it is that you can put a light show on it. So it's like my fan disco.
0: Yeah.
1: It's super fun.
0: I love that. You need to rock that on a day like today. We're starting off right now. We're sitting at 21. But yeah, it's sticky out there.
1: New from Taylor Swift. We'll have a chance for you to get on her cruise later.

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Like us at 99.9 The Fox on Facebook and stay up to date with what's going on. 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

0: Anyone else really excited for the weekend? We're halfway there.
1: It's Wednesday. We got to get through Catch the Ace Day, and then you can start thinking about the weekend.
0: It's not that you don't love your job, that you don't like what you do, but there's nothing better than a weekend.
1: It's true. It's true. And another fun-filled one coming up in Sarnia Lambton, that's for sure. But what will the weather be like as we head into the weekend? Because we do have a heat warning in effect, and that heat wave might extend to Friday and Saturday. So we might continue with this hot, steamy weather. Hopefully your deodorant is standing up to the job.
0: And if you have a pool, expect guests.
1: Yes.

With an update from SarniaNewsToday.ca, I'm Natalia Vega. We'll see a mix of sun and cloud. There is a chance of showers, though. Right now, it's 23 Celsius or 73 Fahrenheit. It feels like 32. It's already feeling very humid out this morning. A heat warning is in effect for southwestern Ontario. Environment Canada is calling for daytime highs near 31 degrees with Humidex values in the mid-30s to low 40s today and tomorrow, as well as overnight lows near 21. It's possible that this heat wave may continue Friday into Saturday. The National Weather Agency is reminding us to watch for early signs of heat exhaustion, drink plenty of fluids, and try to schedule outdoor activities during the coolest parts of the day. Four people are facing drug trafficking charges after Sarnia police seized over $150,000 worth of cocaine. Officers searched two homes in Sarnia and one in Point Edward on Monday as part of the investigation. Sarnia police say they also seized about $8,800 in cash, an item

0: With over 300 years of combined experience buying and selling homes in Sarnia Lambton, the choice is easy, and so is finding your dream home. 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
1: Condolences are being shared on social media for an OPP officer who died while on the job. Constable Tarun Bali was killed during an investigation in Hearst. Few details have been released, but OPP say one person has been arrested. Bali was a member of the Dufferin Detachment in southwestern Ontario, but was on deployment with James Bay Detachment. You have until Saturday evening to place bids in the Wyoming Lions Club third annual charity golf tournament online auction. Nearly 60 items have been posted by Shackleton Auctions. 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A heat warning is in effect. We'll see a mix of sun and cloud today with a chance of showers and risk of a thunderstorm, a high of 31, feeling like 39. Tonight, partly cloudy, showers and thunderstorms expected, a low of 21. And tomorrow, showers and thunderstorms to start, then clearing with a high of 32, feeling like 40. Right now, it's 23 Celsius or 73 Fahrenheit.
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1: A hot day in store for us with that heat warning in effect. Maybe last night you were in your basement watching hockey to try and stay cold.
2: I was not.
1: But if you watch cold things and go in the coolest part of the house, it might have helped a little bit.
2: Yeah, does watching hockey make you feel like you're colder? I was out in my garden. I had a friend drop off some plants. She's breaking up her hydrangeas. I feel so... Can I say this? Gardening makes me feel old.
1: Oh, okay. It's okay.
2: It's just because it's like so responsible and I don't see myself as a responsible person.
1: Okay. Like, so you're having a bit of an existential crisis.
2: Yeah.
1: So, old lady Hillary, what are you what are you doing in that garden of yours?
2: I was out last night doing the hydrangeas, but also my veggie garden needs constant water. And yesterday it couldn't decide. It was like threatening to rain all day.
1: All day.
2: Then it spat.
1: Yeah.
2: And then finally,

0: literally, like, I went out to water because I was like, is this going to actually happen? And then it pours.
1: And then, of course.
0: Rude.
1: Of course it did. Oh, dear. And so you've got your hydrangeas that someone gave you, and now they're in the ground?
0: Nope. But I went out and looked at them.
1: So here's the thing. When someone gives you, like, they're splitting their plants or whatever, and then someone gives you those.
0: Yeah.
1: There's this pressure that you gotta...
0: I gotta keep it alive.
1: Yeah.
0: And we have a lovely neighbor, too, that loves to give us plants. Like, they gave us this beautiful flowering plant. I don't even know what it's called. Mm-hmm. That's how bad of a gardener I am. And we bring it in every year, and we feel this pressure to keep it alive.
1: Oh, yeah.
0: It almost died this
1: year.
0: Oh,
1: no.
0: Sorry,
1: oh,
0: Antoine. No. But he also gave me some veggies. And so he gave me a couple of tomato plants, a watermelon plant. I've never grown a watermelon.
1: Mm, they are super fun to grow. Just watch out for the critters. They like to bite off the flowers just as they're about to set.
0: Okay.
1: Mm-hmm.
0: It's in our raised bed. And some hot peppers and stuff. So I was like out monitoring those.
1: Sounds like a delicious salad.
0: But it's wild to me how there's 2 weeks you can get the vegetable plants at the nursery and then they're gone.
1: You went to the store late, didn't you?
0: Well, the long weekend I was doing a pottery thing, and then I was away the next weekend.
1: Yeah.
0: And so I missed 2 weeks, and then...
1: And then you get there and there's like the saddest looking leftover.
0: Well, and my favorite nursery, because I love all the nurseries. Mm-hmm. I love being at them, but I like smaller the better.
1: Right. Yep.
0: So I really like Wendover on Petrolia Line because I'm a Corona person. And I went, and it was the weekend of your remote in Petrolia.
1: Oh, the big party in Petrolia.
0: And they had a table there, so they had gutted their supply.
1: Oh, yes.
0: To set up there, and there was nothing left.
1: Mm-mm-mm. So you bought some seeds.
0: I'm planting beans for the first time.
1: That's exciting. They're the best. They're so delicious.
0: The lovely lady at Wendover, she was like, you can plant beans until September.
1: Ooh.
0: You can just keep planting them.
1: Keep those beans going and pickle them all. Mm.
0: And I planted peas as well.
1: Oh, I've never done peas.
0: And then I've got 2-3 tomato plants now, thanks to my neighbor.
1: Nice.
0: Pickling cucumbers.
1: Oh, I'll pickle those for you.
0: I know you will.
1: I'll pickle your, I was going to say bean. I'll pickle your cucumber.
0: That sounds dirty. yeah. So I'm curious, what is everyone growing in their garden? What are your go-tos? No one in my family eats zucchini. I love zucchini.
1: Right.
0: But like they get so big.
1: They do. You really have to stay on top of zucchini. And I find even with cucumbers and zucchini, I often get like a few off the beginning and then they get like kind of this mildewy stuff on them. And
0: the
1: white
0: mold?
1: Yeah. So this year we're just doing very simple. Tomato, one tomato plant, yellow beans, and kale. And we have some herbs and a rogue arugula has started growing.
0: I did plant a couple of things that I think you will love.
1: Mm.
0: Broccolini.
1: Oh, I love broccolini.
0: I know you do. And I just for solidarity, I planted one kale.
1: All right, girlfriend.
0: I hate kale. I did it for Sarah.
1: Most people seem to hate kale.
0: It's not good.
1: Mm.
0: Tell us what you're growing. 519-464-1999. Sunroof, the Fox.

0: 99.9 The Fox, thank you for texting in, David, and telling us what you're growing.
1: Yeah, 8 tomato plants. Hello. 6 green, 2 orange, and 2 red peppers. You missed out on the peppers. So you're going to have to talk to David. Maybe he can hook you up with some of his peppers.
0: That's like a side deal.
1: David's also growing lettuce and 6 cucumber plants.
0: That's a lot of cucumbers.
1: Sounds like he's going to pickle those, I bet.
0: Honestly, the cucumbers, one day you're like, there's nothing there. And then you're like, it's gone too far. Yeah. They're the size of my forearm. It's so crazy.
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1: I swear, I've been grocery shopping every day this week.
2: Yeah.
1: And there has not been a bill under $75. $75 a day.
2: It is, yeah. The prices are getting up there. That is for sure.
1: But maybe we might start to see the cost of things coming down. Now, Costco has announced that they're making some cost cuts. If you do the trip to London.
2: I get it.
1: If you do the trip to London to get your deals.
2: Yeah, and you know, people do. Like, it is a place that people go from here because, yeah, they've got bulk stuff. They've got
1: And all of our friends, whenever we go, we like text the main group. We're like, anyone need anything?
2: What do you need? And we all kind of like, I just go for, if I'm in London, I'll pop in. Like, I'm going to Turner's graduation.
1: Right.
2: Next week, and I'll probably pop in because I get like six staples that I, you know.
1: And they do deliver, but it's ridiculous. It's an extra $3 an item if they deliver.
2: And the things I like to get are refrigerated.
1: You can still get it.
2: You can? I thought they didn't do refrigerated.
1: They do.
2: Who knew? Anyways, what are they cost cutting?
1: They've decided to cut some costs on stuff, and they're like being really open about it. They want to let everyone know, except it's not the stuff that you actually need.
2: That's their big loss leaders.
1: So Kirkland crispy wings, $2 off. Moving forward.
2: Okay. Like across, not just your monthly, weekly flyer.
1: No.
2: Okay.
1: It's coming down forever. You said Daisy likes chocolate covered almonds.
2: Oh, yeah.
1: They're coming down $1.
2: Ooh.
1: A whole dollar.
2: A whole dollar. Don't leave those in your car on a hot day either, by the way.
1: It is the season. If you're not a great golfer, but you like to golf, golf balls.
2: Because you can lose those and not worry about it.
1: Down $3.
2: Ooh.
1: And I don't know if you need new sheets, but those are coming down in price, $10.
2: Oh,
1: there the you signature go. King size sheets. There I need a new pair, it. Actually. Or is it a pair? Is it a set? I don't
2: it's
1: know.
2: It's a set. It's a set. Oh, there you have it. So if you are doing your weekly, monthly, once in a while trip to Costco, you'll see those savings, it sounds like.
1: Now, Costco aside, is there anything in your world that you've actually seen the price go down on? Because I can't say that there's anything I've noticed. Like, has anything come down in price? Give us some hope. Let us know. 519-464-1999.

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0: Fox Mornings with Sarah and Hillary, running a little late this morning. So if you set your clock by the fact that we do news at 6:30, you're late. Yeah, it's 6:34. Oh, we've got the feed coming up. Right now, let's check in with Sardi News today.
1: Good morning. I'm Natalia Vega. A heat warning is in effect. Environment Canada says we can expect daytime highs near 31 degrees today and tomorrow, but with the humidity, it could feel more like 40. The nighttime will bring little relief with overnight lows near 21 degrees. Police have seized over $150,000 worth of cocaine after searching a few homes in Sarnia and Point Edward. Sarnia police say four people have been arrested and are facing drug trafficking charges. A $1.5 million lawsuit filed against Nathan Colquhoun and the Sarnia Media Group, which owns the Sarnia Journal, has been dropped by Sarnia Police Chief Derek Davis. The Ministry of the Attorney General confirmed Davis discontinued the action against the defendants before the matter went to a judge. In mid-April, Chief Davis announced he was suing the company, citing allegations of libel. In May, the police board confirmed he would have to pay his own costs because his contract does not cover legal fees for lawsuits initiated by him. And bidding closes on Saturday for the Wyoming Lions Club online auction. 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A heat warning is in effect. We'll see a mix of sun and cloud today with a chance of showers and risk of a thunderstorm, a high of 31, feeling like 39. And tonight, partly cloudy, showers and thunderstorms expected with a low of 21.
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2: Here's a little blast from the past.
3: Scooby-Dooby-Doo!
2: Scooby-Doo is getting another remake. And you might be wondering, like, just how many Scooby-Doos do we need? This is the origin story of Scooby-Doo. And it's going to be live action.
4: Okay.
2: So real people.
4: And a real...
2: real puppies. Scooby-Doo is going to be a baby Great Dane, and I can't wait. Puppies on screen. I don't care what the storyline is I'm in.
4: Exactly. Like, if you look at the Scooby-Doo universe, it's really, there is a lot. But put a puppy in there, live action, we're here for it. For
2: you
4: sure.
2: You mangy kids.
4: Okay.
2: It's currently filming in Atlanta, expected to be premiering globally on Netflix 2027.
4: Ah, Netflix. The series The Burrows from Netflix has been renewed already for two more seasons. It is a sci-fi thriller and it features a retirement community in New Mexico with mysterious creatures. It's kind of creepy and scary. I know a lot of people have been watching it, so they'll be excited to know two more seasons already approved. And Nick Reiner, the 32-year-old son of Rob and Michelle Reiner, who he is accused of killing, has now filed legal papers demanding access to his $1.5 million trust fund so he can pay lawyers to defend him for killing his parents who created that trust fund. That is...
2: it's very complicated.
4: It's beyond messed up.
2: Yeah, for sure. But clearly, the guy's got some mental health issues.
4: He does. And his siblings have totally washed their hands of him. And one lawyer's already quit because he couldn't afford to pay. So this is the... hence the ask on the trust fund. So we shall see.
2: Very complicated. Sean Penn, you're never going to see him at the Oscars again. He's officially over selfie culture and award shows. He says he hates the fact that people come up to him and ask for a selfie. He says it's not good for the stars. It's not good for the people who are asking for the selfie. So he's out. And he also has no time for award shows.
4: Yeah, he wasn't even at the last Oscars, even with that big movie that I can't remember the name of. That was up for a bunch of them. He was really good in it, too.
2: And that's The Feed, 99.9 The Fox.
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1: Morning. Makes you want to go to the beach.
2: It is beautiful at the beach these days. Although, what's the weather supposed to be like today? I know it's going to be hot.
1: Heat warning in effect with temperatures with the Humidex reaching up to 39 or 102. So going to the beach in the height of the heat, hot day, maybe not the best idea, but maybe you go to the beach at night.
2: Right. There is a woman online who is suggesting that backwards beach days should be a thing. That you don't go in the morning. Like, normally, it's a weekend, right? You pack the family up. You got the picnic. You got the cooler. You've got all the beach chairs. It's so much. It can feel like a lot.
1: It can.
2: You throw it in the car, and you're like, if I'm going to go to all this effort, we are going all day.
1: Yeah. And then you get there, and it's the hottest part of the day. Mm-hmm. It's busy, and you're like, ugh.
2: And then because you've committed, you're like, now the kids need to have a nap, but we're staying. And they're melting down and everyone's hungry and everyone's hot.
1: So what is a backwards beach day?
2: So the idea of the backwards beach day is to not go to the beach until like 4 p.m.
1: Yes.
2: Let the kids have their naps, have a slow start to the day, do it at the end of the day after you've had lunch.
1: The sun's not crazy hot, beating down as much.
2: Fighting with your kids. The worst thing as a parent is trying to put sunscreen on toddler. Like, that should be an Olympic sport.
1: And then making them wait before they go in the water because it's got to soak in. But I think it's brilliant. In fact, most days when I go to the beach, like, I could go all afternoon, like some days when I leave work, but I prefer to go after 4 o'clock, 4, 4:30, 5. Mm-hmm. The sun just hits the water differently. It's just a really chill part of the day. It's so beautiful and calmer, and there's less people on the beach. All that good stuff. So I think it's a brilliant idea.
2: And we're really lucky to be so close to the beach that you don't feel like you have to bring all the stuff. Well, like, I feel like people that don't live close, they have real high expectations of a beach day.
1: I still do talk to people that live in Sarnia that do the same thing. They're like, oh, it's such a pain to do it all. I'm like, no, you can make it so simple, right?
2: It's not a big commitment.
1: Because it's so accessible. You can just drive down, take a towel, especially late in the day, and sit out for a little bit, jump in, have a cooler pack if you want. But yeah, it can be so very simple and accessible. And I went last night. It was just finishing up raining. It was about 7:30, 8 o'clock. Absolutely beautiful. And that lake cooled me off so much that when I came back upstairs, like, it was, oh, I felt so good.
2: I'm so curious if your opinion of beach days is going to change when your kids have kids. Because it's the toddler stuff. It's all the toys.
1: That's true. It's
2: all
1: true.
2: The toys, all the snacks, the diaper bag. Like, it's all that stuff.
1: You are correct.

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2: Heat warning is in effect today. We're looking at a mix of sun and cloud with a chance of showers and thunderstorms. Right now with the humidex, it feels like 32. We're on our way up to a humidex of 39 or 102 today.
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13: Hi, this is Bob Bailey, your MPP for Sarnia Lambton. 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Enjoy this exciting time and be proud of all your accomplishments in the years to come.
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1: 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Cloudy this morning as a heat wave continues. Right now it's 23 Celsius or 73 Fahrenheit. With the humidity, it feels like 32. This stifling heat is expected to continue today and tomorrow. Environment Canada has issued a heat warning for southwestern Ontario, calling for daytime highs near 31 degrees and overnight lows near 21. With the humidity, it's going to feel more like 40. The weather agency is reminding us to drink plenty of fluids and to watch for early signs of heat exhaustion. Four people have been arrested in an alleged drug bust. City police seized over $150,000 worth of cocaine after searching a few homes in Sarnia and Point Edward on Monday. Sarnia police say officers also seized thousands of dollars in cash, digital scales, and packaging materials. The accused are facing drug trafficking charges. They've been released from custody with conditions and future court dates. Sarnia's police chief has dropped

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1: Constable Tarun Bali was killed during an investigation in Hearst yesterday. The 29-year-old was on deployment with the James Bay Detachment, but is a member of the Dufferin Detachment in southwestern Ontario. The Ontario government has committed over $10 million to help plug inactive oil and gas wells. The Minister of Natural Resources says they're trying to be proactive, especially after a gas explosion happened in Wheatley a few years ago. And nearly 60 items are up for bid in the Wyoming Lions Club's online auction. Money raised will be shared with St. Joseph's Hospice and Blue Water Health Foundation for the Petrolia Hospital. Bidding closes Saturday night. The club's Scramble Charity Golf Tournament is also being held on Friday. A heat warning is in effect. We'll see a mix of sun and cloud today with a chance of showers and risk of a thunderstorm, a high of 31, feeling like 39. Tonight, partly cloudy, showers and thunderstorms expected, a low of 21. And tomorrow, showers and thunderstorms to start, then clearing, windy with a high of 32, feeling more like 40. Right now, it's 23 Celsius or 73 Fahrenheit.
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1: Joining us today is Rob Rombouts with the Arcona 150th. Good morning.
2: Good morning. Thanks for having us.
3: So what is
4: exciting weekend for you and the community? Tell us how it's all going to kick off.
2: Yeah, so we have a great weekend planned filled with fun family-focused events. We have start on Friday afternoon with our opening ceremonies at Utter Park in Arcona at 6 p.m. We have some great baseball games featuring the youth in the community going on and music all night, starting with the 4th Excelsior Band, followed by Second Wind, and closing off with the Brothers Wild that night.
1: Oh, they're always so much fun.
2: Yeah, they're a great group, and we're glad to have them participate in our activities. And of course, I'd be, you know, can't forget that there's going to be cupcakes that night to help celebrate. So, you know, there'll be great for the kids who are at the opening ceremonies there.
1: And then Saturday, you have a lot of different things planned to celebrate as, Arcona turning 150. Such neat history when it comes to that whole area.
2: Yeah, Arcona is really well known for a lot of people for, you know, the fruit, cherry picking. A lot of people know it for the fossils at Rockland and just the great community spirit. And we want to really feature all of those things in through the day. So once again, we have music starting as early as 11. And then we have our parade starting at Rockland Road and ending at Utter Park. That starts at 1 p.m. And down Arcona Road there. So we'll have lots of great floats featuring community members, some different performers, businesses, all sorts of different things that way. So that'll be great. And following our parade, we have the rest of the festivities kicking off, and we have more music through the day. We have
1: a cornhole tournament.
2: A cider tasting hosted by Twin Pines. And tours in different locations around the community, a quilt show, children's activities running from 2 to 5 at Utter Park, and Rockland Conservation Area is offering free admittance for everyone all day, so people can get have a tour there as well, see a different part of Arcona that really draws a lot of tourists.
4: And then it all wraps up on Sunday. You can't forget the Fireman's Breakfast.
2: That's right. Sunday, starting at 9, going until about noon, we have the firemen doing the breakfast at the fire hall in Arcona, and our community members will also be having a bit of a celebration or decoration day at the cemetery to remember the people who had passed in Arcona in years past. So, and of course, it's important to note that, you know, admittance is free for these activities, so we want to make sure that it's a fun, free family event for everyone.
1: And this is fantastic for the community of Arcona, but everyone is welcome from all over Lambton County to come and celebrate Arcona. Free family fun. You got to love that. And the best place to head to find out kind of what's going on and to get more information, what should people do, Rob?
2: Yeah, they should go right to arcona150.ca, and we have our schedule events and our sponsors there, and they can find out everything that's going on there.
1: Awesome. Sounds amazing. It's this weekend, June 12th to 14th, the Arcona 150th celebrations. Don't miss it. Thanks, Rob.
2: Thank you.
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4: We are under a heat warning today. It is going to get up to 31 degrees, but that's without the Humidex. With the Humidex, it's going to be in the mid-30s, early 40s. It's going to be hot. Make sure you stay hydrated. And tonight, partly cloudy, showers and a thunderstorm expected, down to a low of 21, so we will get a little bit of relief. And then for Thursday, showers and thunderstorms to start, then clearing and a high of 32 with a Humidex of 40.
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1: Is there something small and petty that you do to irritate your spouse on purpose? Like, you know it bugs them, but you do it anyway?
2: I can't think of anything myself. How about
1: you? Yeah, because you have the perfect marriage. Hey. What about you?
2: I want to know. I want to live vicariously through your pettiness.
1: Chris and I disagree on the angle of our blinds in our house. Because he doesn't like the sun just shining because then it shows the dust and the dog hair on the floor.
2: I can get behind that.
1: But I like sunshine. I need sunshine. So every day he turns them down and then I open them up. And no one says anything, but it happens every day.
2: Okay. So it's just kind of like this silent battle of the blinds.
1: So when I read this story about a woman who broke up with her partner and decided to do the pettiest, minute thing just to make them think they were crazy, I was like, oh, this is right up my alley, Sarah.
2: This is my people. Okay. What did she do?
1: So their relationship ended. And this woman, allegedly, because she has not been...
2: Still in court.
1: Yeah. She still had a spare key to the house. And she would go in once a week and move the furniture by an inch every week. Just an inch.
2: Not noticeable very much at first.
1: No. And she would rotate one of their coffee tables. And the guy started to think he was going crazy. And it started to like bump into stuff unaware. His friends thought he was losing his mind, thought he was literally going crazy.
2: Until he got a webcam.
1: And then they finally realized that she was coming in and moving things around. Like, not really harmful.
2: No.
1: But just enough to like... quietly annoy someone.
2: So brilliant. Until you get arrested. That's problematic.
1: That was the end was arrested, but but still.
2: Maybe you should start, if you just want to get, you know, bug your partner a little bit, start doing something like that in their office.
1: The thing is, this would last like a day in my house because Chris is, he's so meticulous. He'll know if like, if I sit down on the bed the wrong way and it gets moved a little bit, like he knows. This would never fly in my house, but man, would it be fun to try.
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2: We have a heat warning in effect today. A mix of sun and cloud, chance of showers and thunderstorms in the forecast. 31 for the high, 39 or 102 for that humidex. So stay cool. Could see some more showers and thunderstorms tonight and into tomorrow.
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0: Everybody Swims. Fox Mornings with Sarah and Hillary. Good morning and congratulations to all of the awesome Lambton College graduates. It was the big convocation yesterday.
1: You did it.
0: You did it. That's awesome. And it's so great to see a lot of my friends' kids graduating Lambton College. Saw lots of pictures.
1: It's so strange to see them all grown up.
0: I know.
1: Because you've known them since they were like just wee and now they're
0: exactly.
1: Like real humans.
0: I know. And I saw the pictures on their Facebook pages. 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
1: Yeah, and you have a chance to win a really cool prize.
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2: Good morning, I'm Natalia Vega. It's already feeling very humid out this morning. A heat warning is in effect for southwestern Ontario. Environment Canada is calling for daytime highs near 31 degrees and overnight lows near 21 today and tomorrow. With the humidity, it'll feel more like 40. Four people are facing drug trafficking charges after Sarnia police seized over $150,000 worth of cocaine. Officers searched two homes in Sarnia and one in Point Edward on Monday as part of the investigation. Sarnia police say they also seized over $8,000 in cash and items like digital scales, packaging materials, cell phones, and a debt list. Sarnia's police chief has permanently dropped a $1.5 million lawsuit against the Sarnia Journal's Nathan Colhoun and the Sarnia Media Group. The lawsuit was filed this spring as Davis cited libel allegations. The Ministry of the Attorney General confirmed that Davis discontinued the legal action before the matter went before a judge. And you have until Saturday evening to place bids in the Wyoming Lions Club's third annual charity golf tournament online auction. Proceeds will be shared with St. Joseph's Hospice and Blue Water Health Foundation for the Petrolia Hospital. A heat warning is in effect. We'll see a mix of sun and cloud today with a chance of showers and risk of a thunderstorm, a high of 31 feeling like 39. And tonight, partly cloudy, showers and thunderstorms expected with a low of 21.
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6: July 2nd is going to mark the middle point of the year, and with a few weeks to go before we reach that turn in the road, we have the first billion-dollar movie of 2026.
7: One that unsurprisingly brought the entire family into multiplexes, the Super Mario Galaxy movie.
8: Which is a sequel and follows the lead of its older sibling, the Super Mario Brothers movie, into billion-dollar territory, which made, listen to this, $1.4 billion.
6: That's sick. Making it officially a mega popular franchise. And despite the success of the first, Universal did not spend a ton making the sequel. The Super Mario Galaxy movie only cost $110 million, which is kind of nothing for a big animated feature.
7: Right? It made more than nine times what they spent.
6: That obviously makes the Super Mario Galaxy movie the most profitable movie of 2026 to date, followed by the biopic Michael at number two and Project Hail Mary at three.
8: I love that movie.
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0: It's the Birthday Bunch.
1: June the 10th today. Who do we have celebrating? Well, happy birthday. Going to Elena Sire, 12 years old, grade 6 at St. Philip's in Petrolia. Oma and Opa Terpstra, along with Aunt Rosalie, Jack, Josh, Austin, and Morgan, all saying happy birthday. Dallas Biggs turns 12 today, Errol Road. Lots of love from Mom, Titan, Desiree, and Aries. Nana Debbie Sherwood turns 60, love the Holmes family. Lenny Breaksma, 79. Happy birthday to my very special Dutch sister. Hope you have a wonderful day. Love, Elaine. And Narina Plain, Anishinaabeg Nation for Narina. Happy birthday. Have an amazing day in your head. Lots of love from your Plain family. And that's the Birthday Bunch. You betcha we're going to do it again tomorrow. It'll happen right around this time. So make sure you let us know who is having a birthday or celebration. All you have to do is head to our website and click on the Birthday Bunch link.
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1: She's going to be spicy today.
2: Like spicy hot?
1: Yeah.
2: I'm like moist.
1: Don't say that word on the radio. It's going to be really hot today. A lot of people probably looking for ways to cool off.
2: Yes.
1: And I have to ask the question. I have a pool in my backyard, but, you know, we live on a lake or a river, depending on whereabouts you are. Are you beach or pool?
2: Which
1: like if you
2: team,
1: had to choose.
2: Which team are you on?
1: Let us know. 519-464-1999. Why you choose one over the other.
2: That's right. Now, we all know I'm obsessed with the beach. So well, I'm
1: you
2: obviously
1: don't have a, pool, but
2: a beach person. I've swam in my... I mean, I love a pool. But I'm like, yeah, I can't.
1: It's a different experience.
2: It really is. And there's good and bad for both. I mean, a lot of people do not like the beach because of the sand, which is a big part of the beach. But it does have a way of getting absolutely everywhere.
1: It's up in there.
2: It really
1: in
2: is.
1: In all the places.
2: It's like getting a free pedicure on your feet, though, right? It's like it's... Yeah, it's good. And then the lake, I was walking in the lake yesterday and there were some large fish bubbles and like flippers kind of going on. It's like, oh, I'm going to walk this way away from.
1: Some people really get freaked out by what they can't see underwater. And so I do believe that those people tend to be more pool people.
2: And the pool people are also the ones that don't enjoy sitting in the lake when it's really hot and having the little minnows come up and nibble your feet.
1: That's disgusting. That's Sarah's pedicure plan for the summer, and it's so gross.
2: Now, you tell me, so I just said some cons about the beach, but what are the pros of a pool?
1: The pros of a pool are, one, your bathroom, your personal bathroom is right there.
2: That's true.
1: Two.
2: But you got a lot of time, you got soggy feet walking into your house.
1: That is a bit of a pain in the butt. But, I mean, I guess in the lake, you could just pee in the lake.
2: Yeah.
1: The other thing is no sand, for sure.
2: Right.
1: You know what's in the water. Mm-hmm. Now, in the heat of summer, sometimes you have to watch the water quality.
2: Yes.
1: So the beach is not always an option.
2: That's right. But with your pool, you do. There is maintenance that comes along with the
1: pool. For sure. The work is the downside.
2: Yeah.
1: Yeah,
2: you
1: I'm the
2: keep
1: pool
2: it
1: boy.
2: Clean. You're the pool boy. Yeah,
1: but you have to buy chemicals. It costs money,
2: and you can heat it if you want, and make it the temperature that you like. You get what you get at the lake. I mean, it's still pretty cold, just though you all know. Refreshing though on a hot day.
1: Yeah, it's still a little early for a lot of people. Like
2: yes.
1: I know it's going to be really, really hot, so maybe some jumpers in and jumpers out. But I was surprised driving downriver. I saw families on the weekend hanging out at the little, there's a couple of little beachy spots.
2: Mm-hmm.
1: I was like, are you in there? I'm not even in my pool yet. How dare you?
2: So you've got the pool open.
1: Yeah.
2: It's all ready to go.
1: We don't have a heater.
2: Clean, but you don't have a heater.
1: So that we finally got the solar blanket on because we got a new solar blanket.
2: Mm-hmm. So it should start with a day like today, should start heating up.
1: Yeah. We should be getting there probably by this weekend.
2: Yeah.
1: But I don't know. I like both. Like the nature of the beach, the sound of the beach is pleasant.
2: It really is.
1: Until there's like your neighbors that you don't like at the beach. Or someone playing really,
2: really
1: crappy
2: loud
1: music.
2: Yes, because it is a public space, right? So we're getting a few texts in. Crystal says, beach and the river is scary. Oh, you do have to be careful on that river. There is a very intense...
1: Current.
2: Yes.
1: We like the river, but you have to do it on the side of Stag Island.
2: Mm.
1: Like, you don't want to be with the big ships.
2: No. And someone else texted in, 100% beach, better views and waves, which make the water even more fun. On a wavy day, when you get down there and you're jumping the waves, that is good.
1: Can't play Marco Polo at the beach, though.
2: Wow. True that. Someone else did text in, just pool, no reasons. They're just all pool. But yeah, keep those texts coming in. Let us know. We're having a little, it'll be like a little competition.
1: A poll. Yeah.
2: Yeah. Text Team Beach or Team Pool, 519-464-1999.
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2: 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Mix of sun and cloud. We do have the chance of showers or thunderstorms later on today. Humidex is going to feel like 39 or 102.
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1: And why?
2: And why? Yeah, we want to know why. Plus, we had talked about the river. There's a Duke d'Orleans cruise going down river. This Saturday, Taylor Swift, we're going to give away tickets coming up after 8 o'clock.

With an update from SarniaNewsToday.ca, I'm Natalia Vega. Partly cloudy right now, it's 23 Celsius or 73 Fahrenheit. It feels like 32. A heat warning is in effect. Environment Canada says we can expect daytime highs near 31 degrees today and tomorrow, but with the humidity, it'll feel more like 40. Nighttime will bring a little relief with overnight lows around 21. It's possible the heat wave may continue Friday into Saturday. The National Weather Agency is reminding us to watch for early signs of heat exhaustion, drink plenty of fluids, and try to schedule outdoor activities during the coolest parts of the day. That brings me to our news poll question of the day. How much time do you spend outdoors during a heat wave? Let us know by visiting our website at SarniaNewsToday.ca. Police have seized over 150,000

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1: To pay for his own costs because his contract doesn't cover legal fees for lawsuits initiated by him. The Sarnia Journal says the lawsuit targeted its reporting on things like police leadership and potential conflicts of interest involving Davis's private consulting company. I'm Josh Boyce.
2: Condolences are being shared on social media for an OPP officer who died while on the job. Constable Tarun Bali was killed during an investigation in Hearst. OPPs say one person has been arrested. Bali was a member of the Dufferin Detachment in southwestern Ontario, but was on deployment with the James Bay Detachment. The province is committing nearly $11 million to plug old and inactive oil and gas wells. The Minister of Natural Resources says there's no imminent danger, but it's something they're trying to be proactive with. And bidding closes Saturday for the Wyoming Lions Club's online auction. Things like tools, gift certificates, theater, and sporting event tickets are up for grabs. Proceeds will be shared with St. Joseph's Hospice and Bluewater Health Foundation. A heat warning is in effect. We'll see a mix of sun and cloud today with a chance of showers and risk of a thunderstorm, a high of 31, feeling like 39. Tonight, partly cloudy, showers and thunderstorms expected, a low of 21. And tomorrow, showers and thunderstorms to start, then clearing with a high of 32, feeling like 40.
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5: 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We got some more of that Taylor trivia, and one lucky winner will be on their way.
4: Here is a little Taylor. It's Cruel Summer.

0: Fox Mornings with Sarah and Hillary. We have Amy on the line. Hello, Amy. Good morning. How are you today?
1: Good. You?
0: Doing well. You've been dying to get aboard this Taylor Swift cruise on the Duke d'Orleans?
1: I have.
2: Awesome. It's coming up this June the 13th. It sets sail at noon. It's 3 hours of everything Taylor Swift. It's going to be so much fun, being put on by Star Neil Lampton Rebound. And head to slrebound.com if you would like to join the cruise. But Amy has the chance to win her way on board. A little TS trivia for you. Amy, you feeling lucky?
1: I hope so.
0: Okay.
1: I'm trying to cook breakfast here at work.
0: She's a multitasker. Okay. 2 out of 3 questions correct, and you're on the cruise. Okay. So the first question, what is Travis Kelce's brother's name?
2: Ooh.
1: Oh, I can see him.
0: They have a podcast together. It's very popular.
2: He also has a beard.
1: I know he does.
0: I'm going to call it. Oh, no.
2: Okay, still have two more chances.
0: We can't leave it too long because you can Google. Okay.
2: Okay.
0: Still a chance. Okay.
2: What year did Travis and Taylor start dating? Was it 2022, 2023, or 2024?
1: 2022.
0: Amy, I'm so sorry. 2023.
2: Okay. Don't tell the answer. We have a next caller to take.
0: Oh, no, we don't. They hung up.
2: Oh, no.
0: So we need another caller, 519-464-1999.

0: Fox Mornings with Sarah and Hillary. Dear. We are trying to give away this chance to be aboard the Duke d'Orleans the Love Story cruise with Sarnia Rebound. We've got Karen on the line. Hello, Karen.
1: Karen?
0: Hello, Karen.
2: Hi.
3: Oh, hi. Hello. Karen. What you doing this morning?
2: I'm sitting in my car. My dog is going to get spayed.
0: Oh, gosh. So you need something free because your entertainment budget is gone this month.
2: Yeah.
3: What's your dog's name?
2: Theodore.
3: Aw, Theodore. Good luck, Theo. Okay, good luck to you, Karen. We're going to ask one question for these tickets.
0: This is your chance to steal. Okay?
2: Yep.
0: What Disney Pixar movie is coming out very shortly? It's the fifth one of this series that features Taylor Swift's new song. It has characters Woody and Buzz.
2: Oh, Toy Story.
0: Yay!
2: Yay! That helped. Woody helped.
0: Congratulations. You will be boarding the Duke d'Orleans this weekend.
3: That's right. And if you didn't win, tickets are available once again at slrebound.com. 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
0: Okay, Karen, stay on the line. We'll get some details from you.
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0: We have a heat warning in effect, 31 degrees. It's going to feel closer to 40 today. The heat wave might extend until Friday or Saturday. Tonight, partly cloudy, showers and thunderstorms expected, a low of 21. And for tomorrow, showers and thunderstorms to start, then clearing and hot again, a high of 32 or a humidex of 40.
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0: 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Fox Mornings with Sarah and Hillary. 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
1: So we say ho, you say hey.
0: That's right. 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
2: Good morning. I'm Natalia Vega. The stifling heat is expected to continue today and tomorrow. Environment Canada has issued a heat warning for southwestern Ontario, calling for daytime highs near 31 degrees and overnight lows around 21. With the humidity, it's going to feel like 40. Four people have been arrested in an alleged drug bust. City police seized over $150,000 worth of cocaine after searching a few homes in Sarnia and Point Edward on Monday. Sarnia police say officers also seized thousands of dollars in cash, digital scales, and packaging materials. The accused are facing drug trafficking charges. A $1.5 million lawsuit filed against Nathan Colquhoun and the Sarnia Media Group, which owns the Sarnia Journal, has been dropped by Sarnia Police Chief Derek Davis. The Ministry of the Attorney General confirmed Davis discontinued the action against the defendants before the matter went before a judge. Chief Davis announced he was suing the company in April, citing allegations of libel. In May, the police board confirmed he would have to pay his own costs. Nearly 60 items are up for bid in the Wyoming Lions Club's online auction. Money raised will be shared with St. Joseph's Hospice and the Blue Water Health Foundation. Bidding closes Saturday night. A heat warning is in effect. We'll see a mix of sun and cloud today with a chance of showers and risk of a thunderstorm, a high of 31, but it'll feel like 39.
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1: Scooby-Doo is getting a major makeover, and it's going to be a prequel. Like, how many Scooby-Doo movies are there?
2: And TV shows, all of the things. There's a lot of Scooby-Doo out there, but this is a twist.
1: It's like the origin story. So it's going to be live action. It's going to star kids and a baby Great Dane.
2: I mean, we'll see it. We'll go. When is it on?
1: It looks like it's going to be a whole lot of fun for sure, and it's scheduled to come out on Netflix in 2027.
2: Ooh, and I don't even have to get off my couch.
1: Yeah.
2: Okay.
1: No need for pants.
2: So speaking of Netflix, if you are a fan of The Burrows, it's the hot new scary kind of weird show sci-fi thriller out there. Good news. Two more seasons have already been secured, if you're excited. This show, by the way, is produced by the Duffer Brothers, the Stranger Things people.
1: Okay.
2: So it's that kind of a show.
1: Interesting.
2: Nick Reiner, the 32-year-old son of Robin Michelle Reiner, who is currently behind bars awaiting trial for their murder. This is a weird story. He filed legal papers demanding access to his $1.5 million trust fund because he needs the cash. His high-profile defense lawyer has stepped down after no one's paying the legal fees, and his siblings have washed their hands of this, and now he's trying to get it from the trust fund that was created by the parents that he's in. It is just ick.
1: This is totally a bad taste, but does $1.5 million for a Hollywood kid seem a little light?
2: That's a question for another day.
1: Sean Penn, the Oscar-winning actor, says he's officially over selfie culture that has become a part of his everyday life, being stopped on the streets.
2: Could you imagine? It would be a total weird lifestyle.
1: And his argument is that it's a soul sucker. It's not good for celebrities or the people who are asking for the selfies. The other thing he's done with, award shows. He's actually said that he's never really been a big fan of large gatherings. And so you just will never see him at an award show. And that's The Feed, 99.9 The Fox.
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2: It is a hot one, hot and sticky. That Humidex could reach up to 39 or 102 today with that heat warning in effect. Sun and cloud, but the chance we could see a shower or thunderstorm that continues into tonight and into our tomorrow as well. Stay cool out there.
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1: It's a big day for Windsor. On Friday, they're doing the ceremonial ribbon cut of the Gordie Howe Bridge.
2: This has been a big project in the making.
1: And some people making it harder than it needs to be.
2: It's true. But it's, the ribbon cutting, and then I believe traffic actually starts to flow as of Monday.
1: But what does this mean for Sarnia? Mm-hmm. Because we've only had one bridge on the go, and then, this is going to...
2: Well,
1: we've had two bridges on the go.
2: The Ambassador Bridge was still open. However, the price was cranked is what I heard there. Uh-huh. So people, truckers and trucking companies were opting to come through Sarnia instead to the Blue Water Bridges, which caused some big backups. And still
1: it's still
2: happen.
1: Expensive here too,
2: it's
1: though.
2: Still expensive.
1: Oh my gosh.
2: So will we see a difference when the new Gordie Howe Bridge opens?
1: Because Mondays are always a nightmare on the highway, on the 402.
2: That's true. So will we see a change? Does anybody have any inside scoop on this?
1: Do you know any truckers that have the info?
2: Yeah, we want to know. Plus, would you, because you can travel across the new Gordie Howe Bridge like on your bike and on foot, I do believe. Is that something, is that a hashtag bucket list, something you'd like to do one day?
1: I don't know if it's something I care to do.
2: Yeah.
1: I remember Chris saying that at one point you could do the Blue Water Bridge here.
2: Yeah.
1: And once his mom left him and his brother in the United States because they were fighting and she kicked them out of the car.
2: They were just going to have to walk home. And we used to be able to run over the bridge with the YMCA CHOK bridge rigs, which was always so much fun. But yeah, we want to know about how this is going to, are we going to see a difference with the trucks once Gordie Howe opens? And if anybody has the info, we want to know.
1: And when it actually does, we'll let you know the inside scoop when we hear it. It's Olivia Rodrigo on The Fox.

0: Sarah, and Hillary. 519-464-1999.
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2: Sun and cloud with the chance of a shower or thunderstorm today. Heat warning is in effect. Hot and steamy, 39 or 102 is the expected humidex today. Showers and thunderstorm expected tonight and into tomorrow as well.
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0: With an update from Sarnia, newstoday.ca, I'm Natalia Vega. Mostly cloudy right now, it's 23 Celsius or 73 Fahrenheit. It feels like 32. A heat warning is expected to remain in effect today and tomorrow. Environment Canada is calling for daytime highs near 31 degrees and overnight lows around 21. The humidity will make it feel like 40. Four people are facing drug trafficking charges after Sarnia police seized over $150,000 worth of cocaine. Officers searched two homes in Sarnia and one in Point Edward on Monday as part of the investigation. Sarnia police say officers also seized over $8,000 in cash and items like digital scales, packaging materials, cell phones, and a debt list. Sarnia's police chief has dropped his $1.5 million lawsuit against a local publisher. As Josh Boyce tells us, the lawsuit filed against Nathan Colhoun and the Sarnia Media Group, which owns the Sarnia Journal, was dropped before the matter went before a judge. The Ministry of the Attorney General confirmed this to Sarnia News Today.
1: In mid-April, Chief Davis announced he was suing the company, citing allegations of libel. Chief Davis would have had to pay for his own costs because his contract doesn't cover legal fees for lawsuits initiated by him. The Sarnia Journal says the lawsuit targeted its reporting on things like police leadership and potential conflicts of interest involving Davis's private consulting company.
0: Colhoun says this represents a meaningful victory for local journalism. The full story can be found on our website. One person has been arrested after an OPP officer was killed while on the job in Hearst. Constable Tarun Bali was killed while on deployment with the James Bay Detachment. The 29-year-old is a member of the Dufferin Detachment in southwestern Ontario. The province is committing nearly $11 million to plug old and inactive oil and gas wells. According to the most recent counts, there are about 27,000 old wells throughout Ontario. Many have already been plugged, but many others have likely not been identified. The Minister of Natural Resources says there's no imminent danger, but they're trying to be proactive, especially after the explosion in Wheatley a few years ago. The federal government will introduce its digital safety bill today, banning kids under 16 from certain social media sites. Culture Minister Mark Miller.

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0: 99.9 The Fox, it's Hillary hanging out with you, and this week, Louie is at the library. When was the last time you went to the public library? Because there's so much more there than you might even realize. Louis checked it out. He picked up his very first library card. And if you're not sure who Louis is, he is our engineer here at the office and he's new to Sarnia Lambton. And so every week on Wednesdays, we post a new video of him checking out something cool in Sarnia Lambton. And this week, it's the library, and he learned all about the maker space where you can use the giant laser cutter. You can use the 3D printer. They have all sorts of things you can do. He also, you know, learned how to take out books, how to use the Libby app. If you like audiobooks, free audiobooks. There's lots of stuff that can happen at the Lambton County Library. And we checked out the main branch, but you never know what you'll find at your local branch too. They also have their library of things. So this summer, if you're looking for activities for the kids, you can borrow a pair of binoculars and like a bird watching kit. You can borrow fishing gear, so much. So definitely check it out. And check out our video, Louis Loves Lambton, on our Facebook and Instagram.
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2: A heat warning is in effect. We'll see a mix of sun and cloud today with a chance of showers and risk of a thunderstorm, a high of 31, but it'll feel like 39. Tonight, partly cloudy, showers and thunderstorms expected, a low of 21. And Thursday, showers and thunderstorms to start, then clearing, windy with a high of 32, feeling like 40.
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0: Do you get a little anxiety around booking your vacation, like your holidays? It's Hillary with you. 99.9 The Fox. Was supposed to book all my summer vacay days yesterday, and it was a little bit stressful because you're committing, right? You're saying, I'm going to do something at this time, and if you didn't already have something planned, I don't know, there's just this feeling that you don't want to waste it. You don't want to just take vacation and hang around the house, or do you? And you want to make sure that if you need a day off later, that you still have them available. I don't know. I find it so difficult to take vacation. And it's actually costing us money. Sarah and I are going to talk about that tomorrow morning on The Fox.
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2: A heat warning is in effect. We'll see a mix of sun and cloud today with a chance of showers and risk of a thunderstorm, a high of 31, but it'll feel like 39. Tonight, partly cloudy, showers and thunderstorms expected, a low of 21. And Thursday, showers and thunderstorms to start, then clearing, windy with a high of 32, feeling like 40.
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1: Good morning. I'm Natalia Vega. The stifling heat is expected to continue today and tomorrow. Environment Canada has issued a heat warning for southwestern Ontario, calling for daytime highs near 31 degrees and overnight lows around 21. With the humidity, though, it's going to feel like 40. Police have seized over $150,000 worth of cocaine after searching homes in Sarnia and Point Edward. Sarnia police say four people have been arrested and are facing drug trafficking charges. A $1.5 million lawsuit filed against Nathan Colhoun and the Sarnia Media Group, which owns the Sarnia Journal, has been dropped by Sarnia Police Chief Derek Davis. The Ministry of the Attorney General confirmed Davis discontinued the action against the defendants before the matter went before a judge. The Ontario government has committed nearly $11 million to help plug inactive oil and gas wells. The Minister of Natural Resources says they're trying to be proactive, especially after a gas explosion happened in Wheatley a few years ago. And the Wyoming Lions Club is running a charitable online auction where proceeds will be shared with St. Joseph's Hospice and Bluewater Health Foundation. Details are posted to our website. A heat warning is in effect. We'll see a mix of sun and cloud today with a chance of showers and risk of a thunderstorm, a high of 31, feeling like 39. And tonight, partly cloudy, showers and thunderstorms expected with a low of 21.
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0: Majid Jordan and Waves of Blue, 99.9 The Fox. Hope you're having a good day. It's Eve. And the truth is, older women, in fact, just older people in general, with best friends, are less likely to be stressed out. Friendship. It is a key part of life. It doesn't matter where you were born, how you identify, or how old you are. Illinois researchers have found that if we stay close with friends midlife and beyond, it helps us navigate, manage our anxiety and stress. They are our sounding board, our confidants, the people we raise a glass with, vent and cry with. So you know that group of older gentlemen in the coffee shop that you see there once a week having a coffee and donut? They know what it's all about. That group of ladies that gets together twice a month to have lunch, just to talk and be together and enjoy each other's company. It helps with the anxiety and stress. So hang on to that friend group. They are irreplaceable. I was on the phone with one of mine for an hour last night, just talking about everything and nothing. It was so therapeutic, and my tribe of warrior women are amazing, and a day doesn't go by without me thinking of each and every one of them.
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2: A heat warning is in effect. We'll see a mix of sun and cloud today with a chance of showers and risk of a thunderstorm, a high of 31, but it'll feel like 39. Tonight, partly cloudy, showers and thunderstorms expected, a low of 21. And Thursday, showers and thunderstorms to start, then clearing, windy with a high of 32, feeling like 40.
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0: of Monsters and Men, Little Talks, 99.9 The Fox. So I was on the Van Valkenburg and Son Jewelers website because of our graduate gallery contest, because I wanted to see what was there, and you would not believe the beautiful pieces of jewelry, diamonds and watches, necklaces, and so much more. 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So let's celebrate grads across Sarnia Lambton with our friends at Lambton College. 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
1: A heat warning is in effect. We'll see a mix of sun and cloud today with a chance of showers and risk of a thunderstorm, a high of 31, but it'll feel like 39. Tonight, partly cloudy, showers and thunderstorms expected, a low of 21. And Thursday, showers and thunderstorms to start, then clearing, windy with a high of 32, feeling like 40.
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1: Good morning. I'm Natalia Vega. The stifling heat is expected to continue today and tomorrow. Environment Canada has issued a heat warning for southwestern Ontario, calling for daytime highs near 31 degrees and overnight lows around 21. With the humidity, though, it's going to feel like 40. Police have seized over $150,000 worth of cocaine after searching homes in Sarnia and Point Edward. Sarnia police say four people have been arrested and are facing drug trafficking charges. A $1.5 million lawsuit filed against Nathan Colhoun and the Sarnia Media Group, which owns the Sarnia Journal, has been dropped by Sarnia Police Chief Derek Davis. The Ministry of the Attorney General confirmed Davis discontinued the action against the defendants before the matter went before a judge. The Ontario government has committed nearly $11 million to help plug inactive oil and gas wells. The Minister of Natural Resources says they're trying to be proactive, especially after a gas explosion happened in Wheatley a few years ago. And the Wyoming Lions Club is running a charitable online auction where proceeds will be shared with St. Joseph's Hospice and Bluewater Health Foundation. Details are posted to our website. A heat warning is in effect. We'll see a mix of sun and cloud today with a chance of showers and risk of a thunderstorm, a high of 31, feeling like 39. And tonight, partly cloudy, showers and thunderstorms expected with a low of 21.
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1: 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Set it and forget it.

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Oh my, my, oh my, my love. 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

0: Bulo, Not a Love Song, 99.9 The Fox. Speaking of love songs and life as a family, as a couple, who wins the arguments in your house? Well, supposedly, us talkers come out on top when it comes to disagreements. Although I do have to say, where my husband wasn't when we first met, he has morphed into a talker, so I think we're toe-to-toe. But this Harvard University study says, when domestic differences arise, it's usually the spouse who does the most talking who gets his or her way. Yeah, I'm not going to confirm or deny that, but there could be more than a little truth in that. But I also keep in mind that, you know, 27 years of being together, actually 30 together, 28 married in the fall, we've certainly sort of morphed into each other. He has certainly transformed into doing some of the talking a lot of the time, so he does get his way on occasion.
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2: A heat warning is in effect. We'll see a mix of sun and cloud today with a chance of showers and risk of a thunderstorm, a high of 31, but it'll feel like 39. Tonight, partly cloudy, showers and thunderstorms expected, a low of 21. And Thursday, showers and thunderstorms to start, then clearing, windy with a high of 32, feeling like 40.
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0: DNCE with Cake by the Ocean, 99.9 The Fox. Entertainment news for you. NASA just revealed the four astronauts selected for the Artemis 3 mission, set to launch in late 2027. The crew includes three NASA astronauts, Andre Douglas, Frank Rubio, and Randy Bresnik, and Italian astronaut Luca Parmitano from the European Space Agency. Pope Leo held a brief private meeting with Puerto Rican singer Monday. The meeting happened during both of their tours of Spain. The Vatican said the Pope greeted Bad Bunny and his family, but photos from the meeting are not expected to be released. And Madonna premiered a star-studded short film titled Confessions 2 at the Tribeca Festival. The film had appearances by Benedict Cumberbatch and Julia Garner, and also showcases music from Madonna's upcoming studio album.
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2: A heat warning is in effect. We'll see a mix of sun and cloud today with a chance of showers and risk of a thunderstorm, a high of 31, but it'll feel like 39. Tonight, partly cloudy, showers and thunderstorms expected, a low of 21. And Thursday, showers and thunderstorms to start, then clearing, windy with a high of 32, feeling like 40.
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0: With an update from SarniaNewsToday.ca, I'm Melanie Irwin. We're being reminded to watch for the early signs of heat exhaustion if heading outdoors today. That includes headache, nausea, dizziness, thirst, dark urine, and intense fatigue. If you have any of those symptoms, you should stop whatever you're doing, drink water, and go somewhere to cool down. The mercury is expected to climb to over 30 degrees with Humidex values reaching 40. Right now it's 27 Celsius, 81 Fahrenheit, feeling like 35 with the Humidex. We're wondering today how much time you spend outdoors during a heat wave. Let us know by voting in our poll at SarniaNewsToday.ca. A $5 million fundraising target has been set for the proposed Grand Bend Community Center. Lambton Shores Mayor Doug Cook says discussions are being held with various groups to determine who will lead the fundraising effort.
1: We're just in the process now of trying to organize a fundraising committee to help the Grand Bend people get their ducks in a row, I guess. Getting it started is the biggest thing right now.
0: Construction of the community center is estimated to cost $15 million, which is down from $21 million. Municipal staff were told last year to review the proposed design to reduce the estimated cost, and revisions were presented to council last month. Sarnia's mayor has written the Deputy Premier of Ontario and Minister of Health requesting a review of the Safer Supply Program. In his letter to Sylvia Jones, Mike Bradley says serious concerns have been raised by local healthcare professionals and community stakeholders.
2: The concern is how it's being dealt with the individuals, and then there are enough controls so that they're not abusing the system, so others are getting into drugs that they shouldn't be getting into simply through the Safe Supply Program.
0: Bradley says increased availability of these substances outside clinical oversight may contribute to new or worsening dependencies among individuals who were not the intended recipients. He says those struggling with addiction require comprehensive in-person care supported by counseling, treatment programs, and ongoing monitoring. And despite a jump in energy prices and disruptions in the global supply chain, the Bank of Canada is keeping its key lending rate consistent at 2.25%. The bank rate is still 2.5% and the deposit rate is 2.2%. The bank says economic activity in Canada has been weak with uncertainty about U.S. trade. The conflict in the Middle East is ongoing and oil prices remain elevated. A mix of sun and cloud with a 40% chance of showers late this afternoon. Risk of a thunderstorm, high of 31, Humidex at 39. Chance of more showers and thunderstorms tonight, a low of 21. Right now it's 27 Celsius. 81 Fahrenheit, feeling like 35 with the Humidex. I'm Melanie Irwin.
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0: Today's Best Music, 99.9 The Fox. It is lunchtime, so what's for lunch? Is it basically an adult Lunchable that you've made yourself for today? A little charcuterie, like some cheese and some meats, crackers, and some sort of beverage? We'll talk about lunch for us big kids coming up. Here's Runaround from Adam Rodway.
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0: Alicia Moffat and Lay Your Light on Me, 99.9 The Fox, and the adults have spoken. And Agri-Foods Canada is reporting that if we could have an adult Happy Meal, the things we would put in it, not surprising, but it would be a lot of comforty things. So comes down to three things, three main things. They call it the trifecta of mature comfort food: booze, fries, and chocolate. Yay! Other items that we that we mentioned, some sort of charcuterie and cheesecakey dessert, but booze, fries, and chocolate. What a way to get through a Friday at the office. I'm not going to tell her you.
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2: A mix of sun and cloud with a 40% chance of showers late this afternoon and a risk of a thunderstorm. High of 31, humidex at 39. Chance of more showers and thunderstorms tonight, a low of 21. Chance of showers and thunderstorms Thursday, then clearing. High of 32, humidex at 40. A mix of sun and cloud expected Friday. Chance of showers, high of 28.
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0: Alessia Cara and rooting for you. 99.9 The Fox. And if you have household hazardous waste, you can dispose of it for free this weekend. Yes, the County of Lambton Public Works Department and Clean Harbors Canada hosting a one-day only mobile household hazardous waste collection event to give you, Lambton County residents, another opportunity to dispose of your household hazardous waste at no cost. So it's happening this Saturday, June 13th, from 9:30 in the morning until 2 p.m. at the Lambton College parking lot 11. So that's at the College, parking lot 11, 1457 London Road. So we're talking about corrosive, toxic, reactive, and flammable materials that can be collected at the mobile event. So again, that's this Saturday, starting at 9:30, with the County of Lambton Public Works Department and Clean Harbors offering you a one-day-only mobile household hazardous waste collection event.
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2: A mix of sun and cloud with a 40% chance of showers late this afternoon and a risk of a thunderstorm. High of 31, humidex at 39. Chance of more showers and thunderstorms tonight, a low of 21. Chance of showers and thunderstorms Thursday, then clearing. High of 32, humidex at 40. A mix of sun and cloud expected Friday. Chance of showers, high of 28.
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1: Good afternoon, I'm Melanie Irwin. Sarnia's mayor is raising concerns over Ontario's safe supply program. In his letter to Deputy Premier and Minister of Health, Sylvia Jones, Mike Bradley says local healthcare professionals and community stakeholders are concerned individuals living with substance use disorders who are using the program are passing on what they're using to others. He says the same concerns have been raised in other Ontario cities.
2: This is the one that has been raised in Windsor and London, the concerns about what's happening, that there needs to be a broader support service for those individuals who are in the safe supply program.
1: Bradley is asking for a review of the program. Efforts are underway to establish a fundraising committee to support the proposed Grand Bend Community Center. A $5 million fundraising target has been set. Lambton Shores Mayor Doug Cook is looking forward to seeing plans progress.
3: My thoughts are that if we can get the champions from Grand Bend to start spearheading the fundraiser, it will be a success.
1: Meanwhile, staff have been directed to begin the process for detailed design work to start. And the Bank of Canada has kept its key lending rate at 2.25%. The bank says economic activity in Canada has been weak and uncertainty about U.S. trade policy persists. Environment Canada's heat warning continues. A mix of sun and cloud with a chance of showers this afternoon. Risk of a thunderstorm. High of 31. Humidex at 39. Chance of more showers and thunderstorms tonight with a low of 21. I'm Melanie Irwin.
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It is a hot one today, and because the weather's been so up and down, when we get a day like today, we want to be out there enjoying the heat. So there are some tips for you to enjoy the heat and stay safe at the same time coming up. Here's Alex Warren and Fever Dream.

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1: Sam Drysdale in Cold Water, 99.9 The Fox. And that is one of the keys for managing this very, very warm weather. Cold water on a cloth, back of the neck, is a great way to cool yourself down. Other tips, according to YouGov, is make sure you dress for relief. Lightweight, light-colored clothing. And look at me, I'm wearing fuchsia and black today. Oh well, it'll be fine. Also, drink frequently. Sip water every 20 minutes. Even if you don't feel thirsty, make sure you're watching out for the kids too. And they say skip caffeinated drinks and eat light. Eat light. So light salad for lunch, you know, nothing really heavy, because that's going to feel like it's weighing you down, and it's going to might make you feel nauseous. So just be careful out in this heat. Yes, enjoy it. We've waited for this for so long. I understand, but just be careful too.
2: A mix of sun and cloud with a 40% chance of showers late this afternoon and a risk of a thunderstorm. High of 31, humidex at 39. Chance of more showers and thunderstorms tonight, a low of 21. Chance of showers and thunderstorms Thursday, then clearing. High of 32, humidex at 40. A mix of sun and cloud expected Friday. Chance of showers, high of 28.
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0: Frank Walker, Josh Ross, and Norma Jean Martin with Lay It On Me. 99.9 The Fox. So, what's the last book that you read or listened to? Well, audiobooks these days are hot. They are trending. It's just getting more and more popular. The audiobook market is so hot right now with audiobook listenership is up 10% from last year. So those who listen to audiobooks average about 4 books in the last year. So I'm on my third for this year, and it's only June, and I actually started a month ago, but because of our book challenge in our family, and everyone's beating me, well, except my husband, but the kids are on like 9 books, and I'm on the next one for my commute, and I started with Heated Rivalry, and after watching the first season of the show, there was this thirst. Yes, the thirst. And then the audiobook did not disappoint. Really enjoyed it. Next in my audiobook listening gallery was The Devil You Know. And now I'm on the book before Heated Rivalry from Rachel Reed. It's called Game Changer. And let's just say it was a challenge getting out of the car at work this morning.
1: A mix of sun and cloud with a 40% chance of showers late this afternoon and a risk of a thunderstorm. High of 31, humidex at 39. Chance of more showers and thunderstorms tonight, a low of 21. Chance of showers and thunderstorms Thursday, then clearing. High of 32, humidex at 40. A mix of sun and cloud expected Friday. Chance of showers, high of 28.
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1: Good afternoon, I'm Melanie Irwin. A suspect charged in the murder of Dane Nisbet at Lambton College is out on bail. 23-year-old Odom Richard Bunn gathered $75,000 to be released from custody yesterday. According to his release order obtained by Sarnia News Today, Bunn will be living with his parents in London and will be there at all times. Sarnia's mayor wants Ontario's safe supply program reviewed. Mike Bradley says there is a clear and urgent need to refine current approaches to ensure they remain effective and sustainable before unintended consequences further impact community safety and well-being.
2: There needs to be control of when people receive whatever they're receiving through the Safe Supply Program to ensure that they are the ones who are using the materials they're getting.
1: He's documented the concerns in a letter to Deputy Premier and Minister of Health Sylvia Jones. And plans are moving forward on the proposed Grand Bend Community Centre. Lambton Shores Mayor Doug Cook says one of the recommendations approved at a recent council meeting was to have staff look at grant opportunities.
3: So we have to talk to our MP and our MPP first before we can go forward with that to get their support. We assume there may be something in the federal government right now, but we're just not sure.
1: In the meantime, a fundraising committee needs to be formed. Environment Canada's heat warning continues. A mix of sun and cloud with a chance of showers late this afternoon. Risk of a thunderstorm, high of 31. Humidex at 39. I'm Melanie Irwin.
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I love that song. That is Ray. And Where Is My Husband? 99.9 The Fox. Dancing in the studio, but not too much because it is too hot to do anything. What are you doing to beat the heat? It is another warm afternoon in Sarnia Lambton. I am not above breaking out a water balloon fight in the office. Desperate times, desperate measures, the whole thing. Share how you're staying cool this afternoon. We want to know. Bruno Mars, Risk It All on The Fox.

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I was distracted and in traffic. 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I know you know, we know you weren't down for forever, and it's fine. I know you know, we know we weren't meant for each other, and it's fine. But if the world was ending, you'd come over, right? You'd come over and you'd stay the night.

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But if the world was ending, you'd come over, right? You'd come over and you'd stay the night. Would you love me for the hell of it?

0: come over. 99.9 The Fox, JP Sachs, Julia Michaels. And if the world was ending 2016, it's Carrie. I don't know about ending, melting. Maybe. It is a warm afternoon. My goodness. A heat warning is in place. It continues from Environment Canada. Chance of showers, risk of a thunderstorm late this afternoon. More of the same for tonight. Expect a low of 21. But no relief for tomorrow. We still have some rain in the forecast, and it's going to feel like 40 with the Humidex tomorrow. Right now, 29 Celsius. Humidex feels like 37 Celsius. That's 99 Fahrenheit. Take care of yourself in this heat. It is a Wellness Wednesday. We are talking about burnout this afternoon. What is it? How do you know it's burnout and not exhaustion or just frustration? Why so many of us are dealing with it? The full conversation is shared in the blogs now at foxfm.com, but we're going to chat with Jenny and Tina from Life Seasons Care and Support in about 20 minutes. You're also going to have a chance this afternoon, just after 3 o'clock, hint, hint, to win tickets to see the Lumineers at Rock the Park in London. All this week, we're giving you the chance to win your tickets. Listen for the cue to text. It'll happen just after 3 this afternoon when I say ho, you text hey to the A1 security text line 519-464-1999, and you will have a chance to win your tickets.
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0: 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And for keeps, it's 2:32. It's Wellness Wednesday. 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
0: It's another Wellness Wednesday with Life Seasons. I want to talk about something that I've heard so many people talking about in the last little bit, and that is burnout. Mm-hmm. We're hearing it everywhere right now. What does it actually mean?
3: Okay, so if we're talking about true burnout, that's something that's separate from being just, you know, tired after a long week. This is the chronic state of nervous system dysregulation that develops over time when stress goes unresolved. And I think often when, you know, the buzzword we're hearing, people are using the term burnout to mean I need a break. But real burnout is basically like your system saying, I no longer feel safe, or I no longer feel resourced enough to keep functioning the way that I was.
0: Okay, so I'm thinking of how many people are going on summer vacations to get away from the office.
4: Oh, absolutely.
0: To get away.
4: Yes.
0: And thinking they're just burned out.
4: Yeah.
0: And you'll go away for a week and I'm going to come back and I'm going to be rested, recharged.
4: Completely. And vacation is so, so important.
0: Right.
4: But if you go on vacation and you come back rested and relaxed and recharged and ready to go again, you didn't leave with burnout.
3: Okay. Right.
4: If you left with burnout, you did not come back feeling better just because you had a rest. Burnout doesn't work like that. You can't rest it away.
0: Okay.
3: It affects your energy. It affects your emotions. It affects your thoughts. It's not just exhaustion. When we're actually talking about burnout, it's a shift in your baseline functioning.
0: That sounds so much more serious than we give it credit for.
3: Well, because I think we use it to say, oh, I'm just so burnt out, when we actually mean like, oh, I'm really overwhelmed.
4: Yeah.
3: Or, oh, I'm experiencing a lot of stress right now. It's just become a thing that we've said, but we actually don't mean, when we're saying, oh, I'm so burnt out, we don't mean that we're actually burnt out. But this is what true burnout is.
4: Yeah. Well, I think usually when we say we're burnt out, it would be more accurate to say, I'm so overwhelmed. I'm so exhausted.
0: Yeah.
4: I'm so frustrated. I've got a lot going on.
0: Yeah.
4: Burnout is different when you're looking at it specifically.
0: So what are the signs that somebody is dealing with actual burnout and not just overwhelmed with the day-to-day?
3: So with that, we're looking at maybe feeling emotionally flat or detached. There might be like a loss of meaning or purpose, even in things that you know, care about. Brain fog, or often like reduced cognitive capacity, increased irritability or sensitivity. And you'll see things like physical symptoms, sleep issues, immune drops, tension, headaches, or even a sense of I can't access myself the way that I used to. But the biggest tell, like Tina was just saying, is it's I don't recover the way that I used to, no matter how much I rest.
0: So why is that a thing? Why does rest not fix burnout?
4: It's not just about the energy being depleted. It's about the whole system being dysregulated.
3: Yeah.
4: So rest helps when you're tired. But burnout often requires safety signals, like feeling supported and not pressured.
3: Right.
4: Emotional processing, being able to really look at your emotions, what you're feeling, why, how. Reduced ongoing stressors. If there's a way you can take things off your plate, and rebuilding capacity slowly. It's less like charging a battery and more like retraining a system that's adapted to chronic stress.
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0: 99.9 The Fox Love Luxury. Two friends, BB Rexa. If only I, 249. Catch the Ace continues tomorrow at the Sarnia Legion. Another chance for somebody to walk away with a huge jackpot. Tomorrow, $2.8 million up for grabs. Something special that they are doing tomorrow. As a community, we are coming together to help the Salvation Army and Tampon Tuesday. If you are going to get your ticket for a chance at that $2.8 million, bring with you, if you can, a non-perishable food item for the Salvation Army and or a hygiene product for Tampon Tuesday. Last week, this community showed up. 6,200 pounds of food was donated to the Inn of the Good Shepherd. Most needed items that they are looking for right now, peanut butter, jam, canned meat, canned pastas, canned vegetables, cereal, oatmeal, pasta sauce, canned fruit, school snacks, juice boxes, granola bars, that kind of thing. Catch the Ace tomorrow. Sarnia Legion, don't forget to take advantage of those shuttle buses leaving from Canaterra or Centennial Park parking lots to Christina Street. It goes back and forth throughout the day. $2.8 million. Catch the Ace tomorrow.
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2: Good afternoon. I'm Melanie Irwin. A suspect charged in the murder of Dane Nisbet at Lambton College is out on bail. 23-year-old Odom Richard Bunn gathered $75,000 to be released from custody yesterday. According to his release order obtained by Sarnia News Today, Bunn will be living with his parents in London and will be there at all times. Sarnia's mayor wants Ontario's safe supply program reviewed. Mike Bradley says there is a clear and urgent need to refine current approaches to ensure they remain effective and sustainable before unintended consequences further impact community safety and well-being.
3: There needs to be control when people receive whatever they're receiving through the Safe Supply Program to ensure that they are the ones who are using the materials they're getting.
2: He's documented the concerns in a letter to Deputy Premier and Minister of Health Sylvia Jones. And plans are moving forward on the proposed Grand Bend Community Center. Lambton Shores Mayor Doug Cook said one of the recommendations approved at a recent council meeting was to have staff look at grant opportunities.
4: So we have to talk to our MP and our MPP first before we can go forward with that to get their support. We assume there may be something in the federal government right now, but we're just not sure.
2: In the meantime, a fundraising committee needs to be formed. Environment Canada's heat warning continues. A mix of sun and cloud with a chance of showers late this afternoon. Risk of a thunderstorm, high of 31. Humidex at 39. I'm Melanie Irwin.
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Runway. 99.9 The Fox. You know how some songs are just attached to movies and forever they will be? That is that song. Lady Gaga, Doechii, and Runway featured in The Devil Wears Prada 2. Well, I say, this is your chance to win tickets. Was that convincing? To see the Lumineers at Rock the Park in London, July 15th. I say, oh, you text hey to 519-464-1999 for a chance to win your tickets.

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1: 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Forecast, no surprise, there is a heat warning in place. It is stupid hot today. We've got clouds, showers, thunderstorms overnight tonight, low of 22. Sun and cloud with a good chance of rain tomorrow. Showers and thunderstorms in the forecast, high of 31. Humidex is going to feel like 40. We've got another warm day on Friday. Good chance of rain and a high of 29. We need that. It's 29 Celsius. Humidex feels like 38 Celsius. That's 100 Fahrenheit.
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0: 99.9 The Fox with Chainsmokers and Closer. 3:38. It is a warm afternoon. We got some clouds moving in. There's a good chance of showers or thunderstorms tonight. Overnight, a low of 22. More of the same tomorrow. More hot, humid weather. High of 31. Humidex feeling like 40 tomorrow. And that heat warning is still in place. 29 Celsius right now. The Humidex feels like 38 Celsius. That is 100 Fahrenheit. Well, on a Wellness Wednesday, we are talking about ways that you can take care of yourself. And one of those ways is being more active. If you want to be more active without feeling like you're exercising, kind of trick yourself. What you need to do is pick some hobbies that get you moving, whether it's dancing or gardening or hiking, even playing with your dog. They all count. The best physical activity is often the one that you enjoy enough to keep doing. When movement feels like fun instead of a chore, you're much more likely to stick with it and your body gets the benefits.
1: When a child is in the hospital, visitors come to say hello. And when visiting hours are over, they leave. But family does whatever it takes to stay. At Ronald McDonald House, we believe families shouldn't have to fight alone. So we make sure they have everything they need, with a community of support, warm meals, and a place to rest. Because when a child is sick, family stays. And Ronald McDonald House stays with them.
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0: today's best music. 99.9 The Fox, Olivia Dean. It's so easy to fall in love with the air conditioner. Absolutely. It is a warm day today. It is going to be like this the rest of this week. So just find a way to stay cool and take care of yourself. That heat warning remains in place. Showers, thunderstorms in the forecast tonight. Low of 22. There is a lot going on again this weekend in Sarnia Lambton for your guide to all the fun. 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It's Firefighter Field Days in Corunna, which is a weekend of fun. There's entertainment Friday and Saturday night. 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It's Park Night this Thursday and every Thursday through the summer at Canaterra Park with Sarnia Street Cruisers. That starts at 6 o'clock. And tonight, it's opening day for the Brights Grove Market. 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What's up, Sarnia Lambton? 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Heat warning in place. We'll get the latest weather and latest news just ahead of 4 o'clock with Sarnia News Today. 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
1: With an update from SarniaNewsToday.ca, I'm Melanie Irwin. A suspect charged in the murder of Dane Nisbett has been released into his parents' custody. 23-year-old Odom Richard Bunn was granted $75,000 bail yesterday. As Josh Boyce tells us, he'll be living with his parents in London.
2: The only time he's allowed to go out is to go to court, meet with a lawyer, go to work, or deal with medical emergencies. His release conditions include wearing an ankle monitor, staying out of Lambton County except for attending court, a weapons ban, and an order to stay off of any Lambton College property.
1: Bunn was also barred from communicating with or being around 16 people, including the two other shooting victims and the other suspects. He was arrested in April and charged with second-degree murder and two counts of attempted murder. Sarnia's mayor has written the Deputy Premier of Ontario and Minister of Health requesting a review of the Safer Supply Program. In his letter to Sylvia Jones, Mike Bradley says serious concerns have been raised by local healthcare professionals and community stakeholders.
3: The concern is how it's being dealt with the individuals, and then there are enough controls so that they're not abusing the system, so others are getting into drugs that they shouldn't be getting into simply through the Safe Supply Program.
1: Bradley says increased availability of these substances outside clinical oversight may contribute to new or worsening dependencies among individuals who were not the intended recipients. He says those struggling with addiction require comprehensive in-person care supported by counseling, treatment programs, and ongoing monitoring. A $5 million fundraising target has been set for the proposed Grand Bend Community Center. Lambton Shores Mayor Doug Cook says discussions are being held with various groups to determine who will lead the fundraising effort.
4: We're just in the process now of trying to organize a fundraising committee to help the Grand Bend people get their ducks in a row, I guess. Getting it started is the biggest thing right now.
1: Construction of the community center is estimated to cost $15 million, which is down from $21 million. Municipal staff were told last year to review the proposed design to reduce the estimated cost, and revisions were presented to council last month. And despite a jump in energy prices and disruptions in the global supply chain, the Bank of Canada is keeping its key lending rate consistent at 2.25%. The bank rate is still 2.5% and deposit rate is 2.2%. The bank says economic activity in Canada has been weak and uncertainty about U.S. trade policy persists. A heat warning is still posted for Sarnia Lambton, partly cloudy with a chance of showers and thunderstorms overnight, a low of 22. A mix of sun and cloud on Thursday, 60% chance of showers and thunderstorms, high of 31, humidex at 40. Right now it's 29 Celsius, 84 Fahrenheit, feeling like 38. I'm Melanie Irwin.
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Olivia Rodrigo, her latest little cure influencer, it's Drop Dead. 99.9 The Fox.

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0: is Chantel Krivyazik. And before you, 99.9 The Fox. It is 4:19. It is a very warm afternoon. That heat warning still in place. Clouds, showers, thunderstorms overnight. Low of 22. More of the same for tomorrow. Chance of showers and thunderstorms. Hot and humid. High of 31. Feeling like 40 with the Humidex. Sun and cloud and more rain in the forecast for Friday. And a high of 29. Bring it on. So it will cool things down at least temporarily. It's 29 Celsius right now. Humidex 38 Celsius or 100 Fahrenheit. That's what it feels like. Father's Day is coming up on Sunday, June 21st. And sometimes dads can be really hard to shop for. What do you get for the dad who already has everything? What do you get for the dad that says, I don't need anything? A suggestion? The 2026 Tasting Tour book. It could be the perfect way to say, thanks, Dad. It's only $79 plus HST. You can get one free flight and 12 different breweries, cideries with our Tasting Tour book. 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Details on our website. We're talking about fitness on this Wellness Wednesday, talking about exercise. If you are putting it off or you're afraid to start, you're worried about not knowing what you're doing or what people will think, how to fight through those insecurities, coming up with Paul Scusa, General Manager of the Y here in Sarnia in the next 15 minutes.
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0: as I do. 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It is a Wellness Wednesday. We are talking about overcoming insecurities that might hold you back from starting your own exercise routine. It's coming up next.
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0: Paul Scusa, General Manager of the Y, yes, is here, and we're continuing to talk about physical fitness and the benefits of it. So many reasons that we should be moving our bodies. Each and every day is a good goal.
3: Yep.
0: But what holds us back? Insecurities. How Insecurities, we feel about ourselves?
3: Yeah, getting in our own head and worrying about things that we might not even be able to control, like what other people think of us, right? And walking into a gym and thinking, oh, maybe I'm going to look silly doing this exercise. Maybe people are going to think I'm weak or whatever. It's like, I think sometimes we build it up, though, bigger than it is. You know, most people that are also working out probably aren't worried about what you're doing. Yep. You know what I mean? They're worried about their own stuff going on. Yep. And you are always better at doing something rather than nothing, right? Yeah. And you don't want this paralysis by overanalysis. So if you're moving, even if it's not the best form, even if it's not your 100% all out effort, you're still moving. Of course, you want to try and achieve good quality technique so you're safe, and you want to be trying hard enough that you're going to see results. But at the end of the day, just taking that first step is sometimes the hardest, but the most important to get the ball rolling. And, you know, we joke about it at the gym, you know, some of our personal trainers, we, you know, we talk about our clients, you know, and sometimes really grinding at the end of their set, and they're making these funny faces, but then we say, if you're not making those faces, you know, you might not be working hard enough. And look around, everybody's making those faces, everybody's looking a little bit silly. So you know what I mean, just you might as well commit to it, because nobody's really going to care. We're not the Y, especially a place where, you know, it's very judgy, and, you know, people are you know, videoing themselves and doing all that kind of stuff. We're trying to just encourage that people do something positive for themselves, and B, realize that we're in a community center, and, you know, everybody's supportive and respectful of that.
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0: 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Every Wednesday, we're going to bring more conversations about physical fitness and wellness as well. Your forecast, we've got the heat warning that remains in place. It has been a warm day. It is going to be a warm night. We've got the chance of showers, thunderstorms, a low of 22. Sun and cloud at least to start tomorrow, but a very good chance of showers, thunderstorms, high of 31, humidex feeling like 40, sun and cloud, good chance of rain on Friday, and a high of 29. Right now, 29 Celsius. The humidex feels like 38 Celsius, 100 Fahrenheit.
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21: July 2nd is going to mark the middle point of the year, and with a few weeks to go before we reach that turn in the road, we have the first billion-dollar movie of 2026.
22: One that unsurprisingly brought the entire family into multiplexes, the Super Mario Galaxy movie.
23: Which is a sequel and follows the lead of its older sibling, the Super Mario Brothers movie, into billion-dollar territory, which made, listen to this, $1.4 billion.
21: That's sick. Making it officially a mega popular franchise. And despite the success of the first, Universal did not spend a ton making the sequel. The Super Mario Galaxy movie only cost $110 million, which is kind of nothing for a big animated feature.
22: Right? It made more than nine times what they spent.
21: That obviously makes the Super Mario Galaxy movie the most profitable movie of 2026 to date, followed by the biopic Michael at number two and Project Hail Mary at three.
23: I love that movie.
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0: 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And lights out, 4:52. Catch the Ace continues tomorrow. Sarnia Legion, chance for somebody to walk away with over $2.8 million. And as that excitement continues, if you are going to get a ticket for tomorrow, don't forget to bring something to benefit the Salvation Army and Tampon Tuesday. You are asked if you're going. If you can, bring a non-perishable food item and or a hygiene product as well. Last week, this community showed up. 6,200 pounds of food was donated to the Inn of the Good Shepherd. We are just trying to find ways to stay cool as this heat warning continues. Showers, thunderstorms overnight tonight, low of 22. Update your forecast and the latest news at 5 with Sarnia News Today.
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1: 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One of the suspects charged in the murder of Dane Nisbet at Lambton College in April has been granted $75,000 bail. As Josh Boyce reports, the decision was made Tuesday in the Superior Court of Justice in Sarnia.
2: 23-year-old Odom Richard Bunn is paying $25,000, while his parents have put up $25,000 apiece. According to his release order, Bunn will be living with his parents in London and will have to be there at all times. The only time he's allowed to go out is to go to court, meet with a lawyer, go to work, or deal with medical emergencies. His release conditions include wearing an ankle monitor, staying out of Lambton County except for attending court, a weapons ban, and an order to stay off of any Lambton College property. Bunn was also barred from communicating with or being around 16 people. I'm Josh Boyce.
1: Masonville Mall in London was partially evacuated this afternoon. London police responded to a robbery at the North End Mall just before 1:30. Two people were injured after a noxious substance was discharged. Sarnia's mayor is raising concerns over Ontario's Safe Supply Program. In his letter to Deputy Premier and Minister of Health, Sylvia Jones, Mike Bradley says local healthcare professionals and community stakeholders are concerned individuals living with substance use disorders who are using the program are passing on what they're using to others. He says the same concerns have been raised in other Ontario cities.
3: This is the one that has been raised in Windsor and London, the concerns about what's happening, that there needs to be a broader support service for those individuals who are in the Safe Supply Program so that they're not passing on whatever they're using to others.
1: Bradley is asking for a review of the program. Efforts are underway to establish a fundraising committee to support the proposed Grand Bend Community Center. A $5 million fundraising target has been set. Lambton Shores Mayor Doug Cook is looking forward to seeing plans progress.
4: It was a community-driven project, and I like to see it come to fruition. So my thoughts are that if we can get the champions from the Grand Bend to start spearheading the fundraiser, it will be a success.
1: Meanwhile, staff have been directed to begin the process for detailed design work to start. The Bank of Canada kept its key lending rate at 2.25% today. The bank says economic activity in Canada has been weak and uncertainty about U.S. trade policy persists. A heat warning continues for Sarnia Lambton, partly cloudy with a chance of showers and thunderstorms tonight, a low of 22. A mix of sun and cloud on Thursday, 60% chance of showers and thunderstorms, high of 31, Humidex at 40. I'm Melanie Irwin.
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So there was some element of surprise at the Toy Story 5 premiere in California recently when Taylor Swift showed up and she did a little live performance. But it was Taylor that was kind of in awe of everybody around her, something that she shared with Tom Hanks. Details coming up.

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0: 99.9 The Facts. That is Miss Taylor Swift. And Anti-Hero, still waiting to see when the wedding bells are going to be ringing. I thought it was this Saturday. That was the rumor that I heard, but nothing else so far. There's been talk about the July 4th weekend, like around that date. Who knows? We're waiting to see on that. But Taylor Swift surprised a lot of people recently when she announced that she was writing a song for Toy Story 5, which hits theaters in just a couple of weeks. She showed up at the premiere and made a sweet request when she got face-to-face with Tom Hanks. In the super sweet moment, which has been shared everywhere online, she asks Tom Hanks, the voice of Woody in the movies, to autograph her very own childhood copy of the original Toy Story movie on VHS. In a group photo, part of his message to her was clearly visible. He had written "To Infinity and Beyond" in the top right corner. Memorable moment for Taylor Swift. Toy Story 5 bringing back some familiar voices. Tom Hanks is back as Woody. Tim Allen is back as Buzz Lightyear. Joan Cusack voices Jessie, the inspiration for Taylor Swift's song. And Annie Potts returns as Bo Peep. Fans will also hear Keanu Reeves again as Duke Kaboom. Tony Hale is Forky. New additions include Conan O'Brien as a potty training toy called Smarty Pants. Craig Robinson as a GPS hippo named Atlas. And Greta Lee as the film's villain, Lilypad, a smart tablet. Toy Story 5 set to hit theaters June 19th. Heat warning remains in place. Showers and thunderstorms through the overnight. Low of 22. More of the same tomorrow. Expect a high of 31, feeling like 40 with the Humidex. Rain, a possibility. And for Friday as well, high of 29. Not really any relief until Sunday or Monday.
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0: 99.9 The Fox, Megan Trainor, all about that bass. It's Carrie Lou. It's all about the class of 2026. We are celebrating all the graduates with our online yearbook. It's brought to you by Lambton College. If you know somebody who is celebrating a milestone, graduating, maybe they're graduating daycare or kindergarten, elementary school, high school, college, university, whatever it is, we want to celebrate with you. 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It's an amazing thing to see. Yellow warning is in place, a heat warning from Environment Canada. Clouds, showers, thunderstorms overnight. More of the same for tomorrow. 60% chance of showers, thunderstorms. Very hot, very humid. High of 31. Humidex feeling like 40. You really do have to take care of yourself when the weather is like this. Just take it easy. 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It's an excuse. That's how I see it. To just sit on your butt just a little bit more.
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0: 99.9 The Fox, Tyler Shaw. And back to me, it's Carrie. Tomorrow, you're going to have more chances to get your name in the running for a chance to see the Lumineers in London. Rock the Park is coming to Harris Park in London. The Lumineers performing Wednesday, July 15th, part of an incredible lineup. And all this week, you're going to have a chance to get your name in the running to win your tickets. When we say ho, you text hey to the A1 security text line. I just did it right now, so you can do that. Go to 519-464-1999, text hey, and you will have a chance to win those tickets. Good luck. Partly cloudy tonight, chance of showers, thunderstorms overnight, more of the same tomorrow. Really no relief from this heat and humidity till at least Sunday, it looks like. We'll get the latest news just ahead with Sarnia News Today at 6.
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1: 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One of the suspects charged in the murder of Dane Nisbet at Lambton College in April has been granted $75,000 bail. As Josh Boyce reports, the decision was made Tuesday in the Superior Court of Justice in Sarnia.
2: 23-year-old Odom Richard Bunn is paying $25,000, while his parents have put up $25,000 apiece. According to his release order, Bunn will be living with his parents in London and will have to be there at all times. The only time he's allowed to go out is to go to court, meet with a lawyer, go to work, or deal with medical emergencies. His release conditions include wearing an ankle monitor, staying out of Lambton County except for attending court, a weapons ban, and an order to stay off of any Lambton College property. Bunn was also barred from communicating with or being around 16 people. I'm Josh Boyce.
1: Masonville Mall in London was partially evacuated this afternoon. London police responded to a robbery at the North End Mall just before 1:30. Two people were injured after a noxious substance was discharged. Sarnia's mayor is raising concerns over Ontario's Safe Supply Program. In his letter to Deputy Premier and Minister of Health, Sylvia Jones, Mike Bradley says local healthcare professionals and community stakeholders are concerned individuals living with substance use disorders who are using the program are passing on what they're using to others. He says the same concerns have been raised in other Ontario cities.
3: This is the one that has been raised in Windsor and London, the concerns about what's happening, that there needs to be a broader support service for those individuals who are in the Safe Supply Program so that they're not passing on whatever they're using to others.
1: Bradley is asking for a review of the program. Efforts are underway to establish a fundraising committee to support the proposed Grand Bend Community Center. A $5 million fundraising target has been set. Lambton Shores Mayor Doug Cook is looking forward to seeing plans progress.
4: It was a community-driven project, and I like to see it come to fruition. So my thoughts are that if we can get the champions from the Grand Bend to start spearheading the fundraiser, it will be a success.
1: Meanwhile, staff have been directed to begin the process for detailed design work to start. The Bank of Canada kept its key lending rate at 2.25% today. The bank says economic activity in Canada has been weak and uncertainty about U.S. trade policy persists. A heat warning continues for Sarnia Lambton, partly cloudy with a chance of showers and thunderstorms tonight, a low of 22. A mix of sun and cloud on Thursday, 60% chance of showers and thunderstorms, high of 31, Humidex at 40. I'm Melanie Irwin.
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1: Partly cloudy skies, the chance of showers and thunderstorms overnight, low 22. On Thursday, a mix of sun and cloud, a 60% chance of showers and thunderstorms, high 31, the humidex up to 40. A mix of sun and cloud Friday, a 60% chance of showers, high 29, and mainly sunny Saturday, high 28 degrees.
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1: Partly cloudy skies, the chance of showers and thunderstorms overnight, low 22. On Thursday, a mix of sun and cloud, a 60% chance of showers and thunderstorms, high 31, the humidex up to 40. A mix of sun and cloud Friday, a 60% chance of showers, high 29, and mainly sunny Saturday, high 28 degrees.

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1: June the 10th today. Who do we have celebrating? Well, happy birthday. Going to Elena Sire, 12 years old, grade 6 at St. Philip's in Petrolia. Oma and Opa Terpstra, along with Aunt Rosalie, Jack Joss, Austin, and Morgan, all saying happy birthday. Dallas Biggs turns 12 today. Errol Road, lots of love from Mom, Titan, Desiree, and Aries. Nana Debbie Sherwood turns 60. Love the Holmes family. Lenny Brixma, 79. Happy birthday to my very special Dutch sister. Hope you have a wonderful day. Love, Elaine. And Narina Plain, Anishinaabeg Nation for Narina. Happy birthday. Have an amazing day in your head. Lots of love from your Plain family. And that's the Birthday Bunch. You betcha we're going to do it again tomorrow. It'll happen right around this time. So make sure you let us know who is having a birthday or celebration. All you have to do is head to our website and click on the Birthday Bunch link.
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